never take your eyes off the moon. 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

technology on Earth will only develop to a certain extent because mankind does not yet understand that love is necessary. Energy can take all forms of creativity, but when one is dealing with greed or hatred or any emotion that is not

You are magnificent beings, members of the family of light, and you come to Earth at this time on assignment to create a shift, to make a change.

0: Much Love in the World mit Omar im Soul Closes Remix. Und zum Ende der ersten Stunde bei Ella Supreme hier auf Radio Weser TV noch Brian Jackson mit New York City, genau. 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
1: You probably gonna think I'm crazy, but I'm in a relationship with the city. Now I know you gonna tell me, yeah, but you moved from there years ago. But I still come back from time to time, and I see what's going on. A playground for the super wealthy. Middle class need not apply. Old man.

had his finger on the pulse of society. Even when we as a people did not know where we were going, Curtis musically led the way. One of my favorite parts in one of his songs said,

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now doing right. I've always waited for the moment that you would come through my door. But this brought loneliness so far. I lay my hand unto my heart.